with today. That's the name of a book by the late, great Dr. Charles Stanley. And an entry that I wanted to read to you is called Trust His Plan. And it starts with a verse, Psalm 139:16. It says, "You saw me before I was born. Every day of my life was recorded in your book. Every moment was laid out before a single day had passed." And Dr. Charles wrote this. He said, "Before you were ever born, God already had a plan for your life. He saw you, the real you, fearfully and wonderfully made, with all the traits and imperfections that make you a unique creation. Of course, there may be some things about how God created you that you wish were different, but you don't have to understand everything that the Lord has said. You must simply believe that when He says it, He really does have a plan for you, because He does. You may trust that fact in part, but you may also have doubts because of what's happened in your life. Remember, Jesus always brings redemption. Not only does He forgive you when you repent of your sin, but He also redeems the difficult parts of your life and brings good from them. See, Jesus created you for a purpose, one that He brings about as you obey Him. So trust as He leads you. Let Him guide your life, because He assuredly has the best plan."

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life turned up. It's the Z Radio. Got that ebb and flow on a Monday night. Scott out in Fountain Inn looking for Tiki Lau. Less than five, I will play your goodness. Nathan Davis here right now. It's the Z Radio.

0: little Z-Mix action there. Forrest Frank and Elevation Rhythm. That's Praises. The Z Radio. My name is Matt. You got the Uplift here. And ladies and gentlemen, boys and girls, it's time.
1: And now, today's one question quiz.
0: One question, and here it is. The official currency of the island of Panama is what? Think about it. No Googling and no AI. I will give you the answer in just a few. It's the one question quiz.

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Who you call?

0: is Radio Z. It's Matt Monday Night Pop Quiz going down. If you're playing along, let's see if you got it.
1: And now, today's one question quiz.
0: Question today is about geography. Panama, the island nation. What is their official currency? If you guessed the U.S. dollar, you would be correct. They also have the Panamanian Balboa, which I don't know if that's like a Rocky reference or what, but I have to look into that. But yeah, you could spend USD down there, no problem. It is one of their official currencies. And the answer to today's one question quiz.

0: Barnwell, Smiles Minnick, his Radio Z. That's second to none. It's Matt. A lot of requests coming in. I got I Don't Know from Allison Eid in a minute for Danny in Charleston, and Social Club Misfits playing right now on the Z.
1: I got what you need if you need a little peace. All that stressing out won't hurt your skin routine.

working our way through a Monday together. And I want you to remember, if you're having a tough one, no matter how bad your day is, at least you are not flying through the air after being launched by a bison. Did you see that video over the weekend? Oh my word, that old guy with the beard. I just felt so bad for him. Like, I felt that pain. I was watching that at one point. If you haven't seen the video, you got to look it up. It's just unbelievable. And he is okay. He's seriously injured, but he's already cracking jokes. So he's doing okay. 65 years old, flying through the air. I went frame by frame on that video at one point this weekend. Just unbelievable brush with nature. And I'm glad he's going to be okay. They say if you're anywhere near a bison, which, by the way, those things are like gigantic bulls, you know, 1,500 pounds. They're just huge. And I guess what set him off was the kid taking a picture. It seemed like the bison almost played dead for a minute. You know, he kind of threw himself on the ground. I don't know if that's what he was doing or not, but I had no idea they were so agile. I mean, my goodness, that thing was like they were playing Ring Around the Rosie around those trees. And then whew, launching with his legs wide open at the top and fell. I don't know how he didn't crack his neck or whatever. He's got some serious injuries, but again, he's going to be all right. But yeah, at least your day is not going like his. They say if you're anywhere near a bison, you got to try to stay at least 75 yards away. Don't have to ask me twice.

got the good news, the Z Radio. It's Matt. Monday Night Z is on, and we're moving into hour number three. Some great requests coming up. We got Geo on the way, some Rend Collective in there. I got Kobe James with a little throwback, The Afters, and John the Kid, along with Bodie, Derek Minor, and Cannon getting started right now on the Z.

0: It's the Uplift. Matt, thank you so much for being here. We're moving through a Monday together, and we've got some
1: stragglers from the weekend.
0: We're chatting about those summer memories of years gone by that you still think about and talk about to this day. We got some great calls coming in, and you've got one?
2: So the summer vacation that my family remembers is when we were on a cruise 2 years ago, and my youngest son wanted to go down the slides when we came back on the ship from the islands, and I had all of this stuff in my hands and said I would go down with him. And when I got to the bottom of the slide, I literally could not sit up, and the lifeguard thought I was drowning and needed a thumbs up. And we laughed hysterically.
0: You know what's crazy about that? The same thing happened to my mom.

It's Hip Hop and Hope to Z Radio, Rend Collective there. That's Wild Love. Jacob and Savannah, thank you so much for hanging out tonight. I appreciate you. He's actually on vacation streaming us, and I appreciate that. Sam Rivera playing for you right now.

0: here, and we've got a whole bunch of
1: stragglers from the weekend.
0: Calls that came in that did not make it to the air. We did not have time, but we can't just let them sit on the voicemail, so we're going to share them with you. We were talking about summer memories, those moments that you still think about and talk about to this day.
2: My most summer memorable moment that I still talk about with the kids would be the time we went to South Carolina and we got to see and ride with the dolphins.
0: Aww.
2: They were so cute, and it was the highlight of the trip.
0: That is so cool. You know, I've always kind of wanted to do that. I've actually had a different fantasy. I want to water ski behind an orca, but that's a whole nother thing.

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Holy Spirit, won't you calm down? Feel the verse, let it flow, let it rain down. 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Buried my flesh.

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Won't you come down? His Radio Z and Matthew. And my friend Dan posted something I wanted to share with you real quick. Says, nobody asked you to fix everyone, but God did ask you to carry what someone else can't carry right now. That's what bearing burdens looks like. You show up, you stay, you don't explain why they should be stronger. You just love. I love that. Yeah, Galatians 6:2 says, carry each other's burdens, and in this way, you fulfill the law of Christ. As followers of Jesus, that's what we're called to do. So thanks for the reminder, Dan. Love that. And thanks for sharing.

All right, let's talk about selflessness. Selflessness is at the heart of godly love. It calls for putting the needs and well-being of others way ahead of our own. This selfless love is about serving others without expecting anything in return. Kind of like how God watches over us and takes care of us in everyday life. It can manifest in small acts of kindness, generosity, and care that shows a higher purpose and compassion. So think about how you're going to respond to your friends and parents. Got questions? Hit us up at thez.com.

0: Yes.
1: Brian in Rock Hill checking in for that one. Jeremy Camp and Skillet, no survivors. It's Matt and an uplift, encouraging word for you today. Read the book of Galatians over the weekend in the New Testament. It's only 6 chapters. So don't think I was, you know, being super spiritual or anything like that. But from Galatians chapter 2, verse 20, it's a great verse. It says, I have been crucified with Christ, and I no longer live, but Christ.

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1: We'll sing your name from the rooftop. 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

0: Paul V and No Big Deal right there. That's Rooftop, the Z Radio. That is going to do it for me. We made it through a Monday together. My man Cade is ready to go. He's got the intern takeover set to fly next, and more hits, hip hop, and hope all night long on the Z.
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It's as good a time as any to show yourself some grace, because you've made it to the end of another weekday and you're ending it in the best way possible with the intern takeover here on His Radio Z. It's Cade the Wave, excited as always to bring you all this music that's uplifting and encouraging. And of course, we're intentional about the music that we bring to you, especially this newer track coming to you from Blanca.

not just the crickets chirping, but more newer music coming through the radio waves. And we are always wanting to be intentional with the music that we play for you. And if you want to make sure that happens, especially with the music you want to hear, the best way to let us know is by texting into our hit line at 866-441-4487. And you can also leave your name and where you're from, so that way we can shout you out for making such a great suggestion in the first place. And I've got a suggestion right here for Craig up in Inman. Want to hear from the likes of Sarah Rees? This is Runaway.

0: The night is young, and so is the music. Glad to hear from the likes of Stephen Stanley. Now, I don't want to hold you up from hearing more music, because it's uplifting and encouraging, and it's coming to you right now from Josiah Queen.
1: Oh.

Holvey and Alex Sheen. It's been raining all day today, but of course, that's something that, you know, we can never control. We can just enjoy the time that we have today. And even though it's going to be raining all day tomorrow, there's one thing that can definitely make your day brighter and better, but you might have to dress up like a cow. I'll talk about this more in just a few minutes right now for King and Country and Taylor Hill.

Yo, dude, so for this No Idol song, I kind of hear 1, 2, 3.

listening into the music and the artists that we stay up late for, especially here on the Intern Takeover with Brandon Lake and Schema Boy, and it's Cade the Wave here as well. I don't know if you're that type of person that likes to plan their day ahead, but you might need to make some moves to your calendar tomorrow, especially if you want your chance to have a free entree, but all you have to do is dress up like a cow. Chick-fil-A is going to be having what they like to call Cow Appreciation Day tomorrow, where from 7 a.m. to 7 p.m., if you dress like a cow and you go to your local Chick-fil-A, you will be able to get one free entree, whether it's dine-in, carry-out, or drive-through. And it's something that I am definitely going to participate in, because who's going to say no to one free entree, especially to Chick-fil-A? And of course, you don't have to stay like a cow all day long. You know, I might, just so that way I can get some laughs here in the studio, but I'm not going to miss my chance to get a free entree. I don't think you should either, but I think you should also stick around on this station, because we've got more music that's uplifting and certainly encouraging, especially from the likes of Lecrae.

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0: Forgiveness isn't just a Sunday sermon. 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
0: Swipe right on grace and let go of the grudge.
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0: This is your moment to rise, not relive. 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

It's another duo helping us get through the nighttime with something positive and uplifting, Torn Wells and Miles Minnick, here on the Intern Takeover. And if you want something better, well, I've got it right here, right now, with Blanca.

We're rounding out with Mun for the hour, but there's one thing that I never want to keep on the down low, especially if there's any chance for you to listen into this station, and that is our free 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is out there. But of course, more of that music is coming to you right now from

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1: It's not just more music at the top of the hour, but the truth coming to you from Gabe Von Oven. And you want to know another truth? It's another hour of uplifting and encouraging music that's here on his Radio Z with the intern takeover. Happy to bring you all that music and more. We're not in a daze. We know what we're doing. And of course, we got Lecrae and John Bellion right here.
0: It's a paradise and it calls my name, but I can't keep taking holidays.
2: It's a paradox seeking

airline that you can call into at 877-443-2273. That number is always available for someone to talk to you, to someone to pray over you. I want to let you know about this number so that way you have something for you in case you're feeling down, and let somebody know and let somebody share their burden with you, especially as God told us to do. That number is always there for you to dial.

It's Ryan Ellis on the Z. The only way this station can really be coming down is if you turn us down, but I wouldn't recommend it because the music that's here, it's uplifting and encouraging, and it's good when you hear it at a high volume. So don't run or go anywhere, because more of that music's coming to you right now from your Young and Kotoku

To be rich, I got peace, I got joy in the sticks. 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Holy Spirit, won't you calm down? Feel the verse, let it flow, let it rain down. Can't do it on my own, I'ma break down. 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This life I'ma lose just to find truth, buried my flesh.

am I doing? 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I wanna dash as dirty, a life fully spent, weathered and scarred from all the life that I lived. The times that we go out of our way to paint beautiful blue over somebody's grave when we stopped.

Seems like from Monday, it's wanting to make a dash on out of here, but we still got some time left to enjoy some great music, especially from the likes of Crowder and Toby Mac. With the World Cup almost coming to an end, there seems to be a question that fills the air. Would you be able to score a World Cup penalty kick? The answers might surprise you, and I'll talk about this more in a few minutes. Speaking of the World Cup, here's

Surviving yet another weekday together here on the Intern Takeover. And that's what's important, is the fact you and I are getting through this day together. But there is a question that I want to ask you while you are here. Do you think you would be able to score a World Cup penalty kick? Because there seems to be a surprising number of Americans who think they can do that. So check this out. There was a YouGov survey that came out recently that found that 19% of U.S. adults believe that they could score a penalty in a World Cup match, including 24% of it being men and 15% of it being women. Now, young men apparently are being the most confident of the group, where the confident peaks in around the 18 to 29 age group, where 41% of men say they could score, and women in that same group showed 23% confidence in doing that same feat. Now, I'll tell you right out the gate, I am horrible at kicking a soccer ball. That's why I stick to games like lacrosse, because I felt like I did much better with a stick in my hand than having to use my feet. So I'm definitely one of those Americans that knows that I cannot take a penalty shot to save my life. But I'm curious what you think and the confidence you feel that you can have if you happen to be on a World Cup pitch. But in the meantime, while you're pondering that question, we've got more music to listen into. Don't worry about it, because it's coming to you right now from Anike and Portia Love.

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The music that's coming through your radio waves is just that good. We're not one, not two, but three artists are help bringing it to you. This time, Gio, D'Angelo, and Lodge. That's going to be one of my favorite trios coming through this station, but the fun is not over yet. What's true about this hour is we still got more music to play, and I've got that right here with Holvi. The truth is-

Started this late night show with a bang, and we're ending it with one from 10 Rock, Tori Kelly, and John Keith. That's another one of those trios coming through the radio waves that you can't help but listen to and maybe even dance to. And if you want to make sure that you can listen into the music that can either make you have a smile on your face, make you have a little boogie, or just make your day better, make sure you download our free app that's available on any device that you have available. But for myself, it's the end of the road just for tonight. But because tonight was so much fun, we're going to have even more fun tomorrow, where I will be here same time, same place as always after Matt. But if you didn't already know, there's always two things that I want to remind you of. One, that the Lord loves you, and two, He is always with you. Don't forget that. This has been Cade the Wave, and I will see you on the radio waves.

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5: 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Mm.

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1: Is your mind on Jesus? The mind is a set of cognitive faculties that enables consciousness, perception, thinking, judgment, and memory. 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It's unlimited in potential. If you set your mind on Jesus, your life will be incredibly fulfilled. Your purpose here on earth will become clear, and you'll experience more joy and peace.
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3: 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He sits on the throne, highly seated, for his blood has atoned. He's a roller of stones, can't you see? Let me tell you about the king.

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1: You can listen to the Z just by saying the word.
0: What's the word?
1: We can't say it right now or she's going to start talking back to us. But you know the word, right? The A word? That's right. 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The Z.
2: Yo, dude, so for this No Idol song, I kind of hear, one, two, three, yeah.

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Racing thoughts, tight chest, overthinking everything. But God shows up louder. 1 Peter says, cast all your cares on him because he cares for you. It's not a cute verse, that's a lifeline. When your mind spirals at 2 a.m., God isn't panicking. He's steady, he's close. He's holding you together when you feel like you're falling apart. 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God's got you. 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

peace, I got joy in the sticks. 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

that help you stay focused on God. 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
1: But your faith doesn't stay behind with your old school ID.
0: Joshua 1:9 says, "Be strong and courageous, for the Lord your God is with you wherever you go." That means the dorm, the job, the unknown future, all of it. 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The Z. Hello.

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0: It's clear in the Bible that we must be encouraged to be humble. It's not something our human nature is willing to submit to easily.
1: Since I have become closer to God, things have gotten a lot better and a lot easier to deal with, in the fact that, you know, it's going the way it should be instead of not the way it should be.
0: The Bible says, all of you, dress yourselves in humility as you relate to one another. For God opposes the proud, but gives grace to the humble. Want to know more? Just ask us at thez.com.

0: music. I like that.
1: Let me tell you about the king, reigning above, powerful and mighty, came down to love. He sits on the throne, highly seated, for his blood has atoned. He's a roller of stones, can't you see? 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
0: Good choice.

Good news, God loves you. I pray that you know that. A good friend of mine says, this is the best way to think about it. God has a chance for you and I to have our sins forgiven, to have a place to live with Him in heaven, and to have a purpose for living. This is very good news. Launching our day with great music from Joseph O'Brien, Matthew Parker, Gabe Von Oven, but first, Derek Minor and Cannon, Save the Hero.

0: Save the Hero, new from Derek Minor and Cannon. I know you may find this hard to believe, but you may be. You are more than likely somebody's hero. There may be somebody at school that looks at you, or work, or on the dance team, or on the soccer squad, or a family member, or somebody that just looks at you and think, man, they've got it all together. If I just had it together like them. And the truth is, none of us have it all together. All of us, even if we may be somebody else's hero, need prayer. And that's the challenge from Derek and Cannon. Pray for those heroes of yours. I'm going to pray for mine during this song.
1: Let me tell you about the King, reigning above, powerful and mighty, came down to love. He sits on the throne, highly seated, for his blood has atoned. He's a roller of stones, can't you see? Let me tell you.

0: our view.
1: Always good to get a different perspective, especially one that backs away like that bird does. God's perspective, of course, is the ultimate best perspective. And we're going to get his perspective and our zebras coming up in a few minutes. I hope you'll join us right around 7:30. We'll dive in deep. And yes, everybody's asking about the new Forrest Frank song. It's coming up in just a couple of minutes. First, Nathan Davis Jr. And woke up this morning, the acoustic Z-Mix.
2: Woke up this morning, I got up and prayed. Thanking the Lord for another good day. I kept it simple, no need to explain.

For King and Country, what are we waiting for? The Gregatron Z-Mix. I am Britt, and I love it when God's Word is helped, distilled by a good biblical counselor or a good biblical teacher into some practical knowledge. That's what's coming up in two songs as we get four steps to overcoming worry. It's on the way on the Z.

me, Gio D'Angelo and Loge on the Z. Yes, got the Tadashi, little NF, and Tate Butts, Carolina's very own. I got his new song coming up in a minute. But first, 1 Peter 5:7 is our Z verse for today. Give all your worries and cares to God, for he cares about you. You know, we just can't muster up enough willpower to stop about worrying, because we've tried that. We go, I shouldn't worry about this. And sometimes it seems like the more we try not to worry, the more we spin ourselves in a downward cycle. So there are four steps that came out of our quiet time this morning that I think will bless you. Four ways to push us away from worrying. One, get to know God. Jesus says in Matthew 6:32, only people who don't know God are always worrying about such things. If we don't have a relationship with God, then maybe there is a reason to worry. So that's why we focus on spending time with God's Word every single day. Put God first in every area of your life. That's a great point. Number two is this focus of, you know, don't worry at all about having enough food or clothing. Your Heavenly Father already knows perfectly well that you need them, and He'll give them to you if you give Him first place in your life. I think that's the thing that catches us sometimes. We wonder about how God's going to meet our needs, and we really are coming to God last place in our life, like He's the last result. Oh, I guess the last thing we can do, all we can do is pray. That's the first thing we do, is make God the centerpiece. As my pastor for years and years reminded me, Dr. Don Wilton, the Bible is the centerpiece on the mantle of all that we do. God's Word makes a difference. The other question is, are we looking too much in the back and too much in the front instead of living today? Don't worry about tomorrow, because tomorrow has its own worries. Each day has enough trouble of its own. That's Matthew 6:34. If you and I are worrying about what happened yesterday or what's going to happen tomorrow, we're going to miss the opportunity to live today to the fullest. And finally, number four, trust God to care. Give all your worries and cares to God, for He cares for you. I think that one of the things that's helped me the most is memorizing Scripture to know how God has assured us of, for example, His peace. Do you know this verse, Philippians 4:7? It's a great one to memorize. If you want to memorize the Scripture today, Philippians 4:7, you will experience God's peace, which exceeds everything we can understand. Oh God, show us how we can understand the opportunities that you have to give us peace through your word, peace through a relationship with you, peace through your Spirit working in and through us. Today, we ask you to show us how we can step into your love in a fresh new way. We love you so much, Jesus, and thank you for your love for us. In your precious name we pray. Amen.

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So go ahead and come on in.

back watching my mansion burn to ash while I

Great challenge. The song is called Fear from NF on the Z. And sometimes the way we push back with that challenge is spending time on our knees. New artist, Carolina's very own, lives in Clemson. His name is Tate Butts, and his new song is When I Pray, an inside future hit for you on the Z.

Jeremy Camp and Skillet, it was great to see them on tour together, and they've always had a great friendship. And it really, you may think, no, Jeremy's kind of a crooner, smooth, your mom loves him. Well, he's a rocker at heart as well, as you can tell there. Jeremy Camp, Skillet, hopefully more collaborations to come from them in the future. Dancing your way to a great new day. How about the Dance Z-Mix of Kevin Quinn's It's About Time? What you been

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3: We'll sing your name from the rooftop. We'll bring you praise and we won't stop. It's not for us, it's for your heart.

All praise to Jesus. That's Halvey and No Big Deal with Rooftop on the Z. Hope you're doing well. I know it's a little less fun to watch the World Cup because we're not in it in the USA, but it's still going to be a great game. The finale coming up in just a few days. And Hyper Fenton, of all things, put out a song called World Cup at the same time.

Her name's Allison Eyed. IDK is her new one, and more new music coming out from her every single day. Should be up. Something in the test kitchen, I would think, in the next week or so. Right now, Sarah Reeves, her latest, is next with Runaway.

Freedom is where you are, Jesus. Let the light in. Classic from Owl City and Joshua Micah on the Z, wrapping things up for me. Chad's on the way in just a few seconds, couple of songs away. I'm going to leave you with the brand new artist, John, J-O-N, and his song, Everything. It's right here on the Z where the hits hit first. Have a great day.

0: This is the Z.
1: Now, on the way this hour, the future is here. It's been here for a long time, but it's even more here now. Why? We'll talk about coming up. But first, the insanity, what Netflix is thinking about offering. Stay here.

more things change, the more they stay the same. But that's kind of good news because the world is changing, but God has always been and always will be the same reliable, consistent God.

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1: You made the rain, so when it falls on me, should I complain? Or feel you calling me, it's all on me to stay. And really catch what you're showing. It's my roots that you're growing, cause life is more than this moment.
2: You are the light, so when the darkness falls, the greatest heights. Yeah. They never seem so tall, no, not at all, you're right. Woo. It's my roots that you're growing, don't wanna miss what you're showing. Yeah. You ready, T?
3: You ready, B?
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1: Now, it doesn't seem as ridiculous until you say it out loud. My name is Chad. That Netflix is reportedly weighing options to introduce channels for different genres and different experiences and different feels. It's this groundbreaking, in their eyes, movement to give people what they want. And that is apparently what we used to have that they undercut for a long time and now jacked the prices up on. And now it's like a full circle moment. Everything they weren't, which is why we went towards Netflix in the first place. It was affordable, it was frugal, it made sense. And now they are becoming what they didn't want to be. And the crazy part is, we'll probably still pay for it. The more things change, the more they stay the same.

It's the Z Good Morning. Now, Netflix thinking about offering channels very soon. My name is Chad, and that is insane. It'd be just like Uber saying they're going to have a vehicle that makes the same stop every day at the same place. Like we didn't already know what a city bus was.

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2: 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So when they ask me about you, I tell them that you're my all and that I can't live without you.
3: Without you, I'm just a house of cards about to fall down.
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0: All right. 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And then God flips and is like,
1: you're chosen. You're called. You're mine.
0: Ephesians 2:10 calls you his masterpiece. It doesn't say his maybe, not his backup plan, his masterpiece. So when your brain tells you you're not enough, remember who made you. God doesn't create mistakes. He creates purpose. Walk in that. The Z.

Life turned up. It's the Z. Now, we may not all have the money, but we all have a thing that if we had the money, we would never do again. Like maybe cooking or cleaning or both. Probably both.

This is the Z. Now we're at a crossroads. Science fiction meeting science fact. My name is Chad. When your parents were a kid, possibly when you were a child as well, depending on your age, you remember the show The Jetsons. It was this futuristic flying cars, robots cleaning up the house, pets were even robots. Well, we're moving into that space so incredibly fast, and it's not even that expensive anymore. Isaac, which I mean, at first will seem like he's expensive, $8,000 for a robot. You can actually buy one of those right now. Isaac's goal is to kind of help keep your house clean. He almost looks like an old green sofa you might see in your grandparents' house. But $8,000 to never fold laundry again? Kind of seems like a steal. Yeah.

0: 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I put God first.
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He sits on the throne, highly seated, for his blood has atoned. He's a roller of stones, can't you see? Let me tell you.

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Hey, thanks for listening to the Z. Now, it could be the end of something that we have to deal with twice a year that impacts everybody. Could be really good news or really bad news for you, depending on where you are with daylight savings. What's going on? I'll share with you on the way.

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Ask me how I'm doing, I say okay, yeah. But ain't that what we all say? Sometimes I think back to the old days, in the pointless conversations with the old me, yeah.

0: Save time talking to the voices in my head that make me think twice, telling me it doesn't mean it's wrong because it feels right. I'm scared that one day I'll wake up and wonder where the time go. Talk about the past like it's the present while I rock slow. I'll sit in the living room and laugh with kids of my own
1: and tell them

And thanks for listening to the Z. Now, just because you've always done it doesn't mean you need to keep doing it. My name is Chad, and I want you to know that that is actually for me. I need help stopping the things I'm always doing just because I've always done them. Change is

0: Life turned up. It's the Z. Now, it becomes a big debate twice a year, and that is daylight saving. My name is Chad, and the government finally voting on it sometime this week, whether to make daylight saving permanent. No more bouncing back and forth. No more telling the sun that it's wrong. I, for one, I'm a big fan of this. A lot of people have said, well, what about the farmers? Well, I know a lot of farmers. They're incredible people and also very responsible and know how to work an alarm clock. Now, it's completely possible that I am misinformed in this space and I am missing something very important, but it seems that telling the sun that it's wrong and then it's right and then it's wrong just kind of feels like something maybe we don't need to do anymore.
1: It's a paradise and it calls my name, but I can't keep taking holidays.
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0: two, three.
1: 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It's armor. We're talking real armor.
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1: Doubts, distractions, digital chaos. 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
1: This isn't blind faith. It's bold, intentional, soul-deep connection. 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Stay geared up in grace.
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My name is Chad. That's actually my situation right now. Woke up this morning incredibly sore and thought that something was really wrong. My feet hurt, my knees hurt, my back hurt, and it was like kind of cliche. I was like, am I just really, really old now? 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Now, I've never done this. He is smart enough to know how. He coached me through it. I twisted wrenches, filled up fluids, and apparently I'm not a spring chicken anymore. I hurt everywhere, and I'll probably forget again tomorrow when I wake up and think something is really wrong then, but that is tomorrow me's problem.

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1: Hey. The summer vibe is here.
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0: Life turned up. It's the Z.
1: Now, the question is going to be asked, what's wrong with them taters? Why exactly? I'll share with you before the end of the hour. Coming up first, though, it's definitely time to start a budget. Even if you already budget, you need a double budget. Why? That

This is the Z. Now, every second of every day, we are getting older. My name is Chad, which on one hand, sure, feels like a downside. But the silver lining to this cloud is that we get to

0: Just saying. 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
1: Courage is overcoming fear. We here. Go hard to the end. All clear.

And thanks for listening to the Z. Now, everyone is different and everyone's budget is different, but just saying this out loud is kind of terrifying, that the average car payment for a new car has hit an all-time high. Now, that's just kind of how things work. They always raise and they go higher. It seems like it's getting a little crazy, getting out of hand quickly. The average new car payment is now $770. That's actually how much my wife and I's mortgage was when we first bought a house when we were first married. And now this is what people are paying for cars. Now, I get it. I hear it as well. Get off my lawn. When I was your age, all the cliches, they're all right there. And all this information, honestly, making my lower back hurt too.

0: Let me tell you about the king.
1: Life turned up. It's the Z. Now, the good news is whatever kind of day you're having, the creator of everything is walking with you every single step of the way. So as you go, talk to him because he is here with you right now.

0: What is the gospel? Simply put, the gospel is the good news that God, the creator of the universe, is good
1: and desires a personal relationship with each one of us.
0: Unfortunately,

0: 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Have questions? 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
1: Yo, dude, so for this No Idol song, I kind of hear,
2: one, two, three, yeah. Oh, yeah.

You're listening to the Z. Now, you'll be hard-pressed to find somebody who has lived a generous lifestyle and regretted it. It's actually something we're called to do if you believe in Jesus and he's a part of your life. Find a way today to be generous. You will not regret it.

It's the Z. Good morning. Now, generosity really does make the world go round. My name is Chad. When somebody gives you something that you didn't ask for, or you couldn't pay for yourself, it changes everything. I experienced a little bit of this over the weekend. Friend helped me work on the transmission of my car. I asked him how I could repay him. He said he was good. Blew my mind. The generosity that he gave. It took 5 hours to work on this car. Absolutely astounding. Greatly appreciated. Germany is actually doing the same kind of thing right now. They're being very generous because of how many potatoes they have. Apparently, they have so many potatoes that they are just giving away potatoes. They can't give them away fast enough. They have such a surplus. But if you're like me, anytime somebody gives you something free like this, they're giving away a lot of potatoes. You can't help but ask the question, what's wrong with them taters?

0: And thanks for listening to the Z. Now, the future has always been here, but it's going to be even more here soon. What's going on? We'll talk about before the end of the hour. I guess it's in the future as well. Before we get there, though, talking about what Netflix is doing, that seems to be a little insane. Stay here.
1: We got vices and we got pain. 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Take it out from where it hides.

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It's the Z. Now, sometimes saying it out loud just helps. 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When you have an idea, something you're working towards, pray to God out loud, because sometimes just hearing the request audibly kind of lets you know if it's worth asking for in the first place.

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cable company, for a lack of a better term. They started out not being that, and that's why a lot of people went to them and kind of crushed the competition for a really long time. And now they're like, we've got this groundbreaking idea that nobody else has thought about. Channels that people pay for. They're hoping that it will catch on. And let's be honest, though, if they roll it out, chances are we're all still going to pay for it.

And thanks for listening to the Z. Now, if you're having a bad day, one thing you can do that will absolutely impact someone else's and in turn impact yours as well, that is just doing something kind for somebody without expectation of anything in return.

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James 1:2 says to count it all joy, not because struggle is fun, but because God is working through it. Joy is strength. Joy is rebellion against the chaos. Joy is saying, God, you're good, even if today isn't. So choose joy, not because life is easy, but because God is with you. The Z.

Life turned up. It's the Z. Now, if you're like me, you spend some nights thinking about what you would never do again if you had the money to never do that thing again, like laundry or cutting the grass or cooking or all of those things, probably.

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1: Hey, thanks for listening to the Z. Now, you probably have a thing that you would never do again if you had the money to never have to do that thing again. Top of mind, probably like never doing laundry again, never cutting your grass, maybe filing your taxes. You probably know what that is for me. I certainly know what it is, for me. But for a lot of people, laundry just takes up so much time of their life that if they could spend, say, $8,000, they would never do laundry again. And that's actually a real thing that you could do right now. A company in California has a robot named Isaac where he will come into your house, clean it up, but most importantly, fold your laundry for you so you never have to do it again. And just so you know, he's not one of those like scary looking robots. He actually looks like an old green chair that you might see at your parents' house. So for $8,000, a little retro, a little futuristic, and most importantly, never folding laundry again. I feel like a lot of people are about to start a lemonade stand in their front yard.

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Let me tell you.

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Sometimes in puddles and sometimes not. You know, it's the summer across the Z Nation, which means during the day we're going to probably get a shower of some sort. Yesterday, I thought of my grandmother. In the evening, I was headed to the thing at the youth center, and sure enough, the bottom dropped out. It's what my grandma would call a toad strangler. Lots of those popping up across the Z Nation. So it's a good idea. Have that bumper chute. Another crazy word from the old days.

Derek Minor in Vibrations on the Z. It has been a wet couple of days across the Z Nation. Always makes me think of Gopher Wood and Noah. Are we going to be needing an ark? But no, God promised never to destroy the world again with the flood. Have you seen the Noah movie with Steve Carell? It's a great movie. You haven't seen it. And one of the things that I really love is when Noah's wife, so to speak, is in the diner and she gets served French fries. And she's in the middle of trying to figure out how would God allow all this to happen to them. And she's reminded by Morgan Freeman, the guy playing the Lord, that, you know, sometimes when you're looking for patience, God gives you a situation where you can practice patience. And sometimes when you ask for the Lord to draw your family closer together, he gives you a tough time that automatically draws your family closer together. This song is along those same lines. It's called Evil Against Me. It's fresh and new from Shia Zamora. Check it out.

0: Fall.
1: Joseph O'Brien and Trust Fall on the Z. Good afternoon. Hope your Tuesday is going well. Lacey says her day will go better if I hear that Holvey and Forrest Frank alter. All right, that's a classic from a couple of years ago. I'll just do a Forrest back-to-back. This one and the brand new kind of dance song, step-out song. That's back-to-back on the Z next.

on Two Step the Enemy. That's the brand new Forrest Frank, Lost and Found, and ZVC on the Z. Happy to deliver. It's not officially a radio single, but you're going to hear it on the Z because we play what you want us to hear. That's what we're all about. Up next, Graham and Nick D with You and Only You. Every

0: every song, you see me praising God in my car with my hands up. The other cars are looking at me kind of weird. The Z. It's kind of like I'm addicted to you guys now.
1: I didn't know who to turn to anymore, and I just kept searching.
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3: On the road right now that I can't predict. Tell me tone that down, but I can't resist. Y'all know that sound, better raise your fist. The search begins. I'm back, so enjoy the trip.
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Jeremy Camp is Skillet on the Z. While ago, I played that new dance song, Two Step the Enemy by Forrest Frank, and you thought I was talking about this dance song, or at least Michaela did. So, hey, I'm happy to play it for you. Anastasia Tolostokova. Each time, I get a little better with that name. It's a great song of praise and worship, and you can dance to it.

Classic NF. It's called Time. That's for Willie D, who is one of our FCA buddies in the middle of a big FCA camp at University of South Carolina Upstate, USC Upstate, and happy to kind of help out with some of the tech with that. Willie gave some of his testimony yesterday. He's speaking for the camp, and what a powerful vessel of God he is. Willie Davis, if you don't know him, you need to track him down. You will like what you find.

0: Yes, God. Illuminate us so that we can be a light.
1: Cool thing about light is just a little bit literally shatters the darkness. Dark room, put that little light in there, and it changes everything. Bodie's up next. Brand new from Bodie. If you haven't heard this one, Bodie's normally not this tender, but he's sharing his heart here, passionate with Go For Broke.

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let those demons run. You feel like you're facing some of those demons, personal demons, maybe that you face again and again and again, and you can't break free. Whatever that is, the hurt, the habit, the hang-up, God is ready to give you the path forward. Sometimes He does remarkable things, and He delivers us from those in the moment. Like my dad, he'd smoked the bulk of his life, and after his heart attack, the doctor said, do you smoke? And he said, not anymore, and he never, ever smoked again. But my mom, even after seeing all that Dad had to do with two heart surgeries and all that, it was so hard for her to quit. She still struggled with it. Are you struggling with something? Don't struggle alone. Let us pray with you, pray for you. We got a great crew right here at the other end of our Z-Care line, 877-443-CARE. Spells it out, C-A-R-E, the last four digits, 2273, are always answered. You call that number, we answer. You text that, we get back with you. 877-443-2273. You are not alone. Lord,

0: Don't give up. Keep on. The song is called Reasons. It's Halvey from Lecrae and Circina on the Z. Wrapping things up for me, my name is Britt at ZBritt. I will be back tomorrow, bright and early. We'll jumpstart our quiet time around the 7 o'clock hour. And then Chad and I, we trade. Chad's been in the middle, the beautiful filling of your Oreo, and I have finished things off. But you know what? Passing the mic to Ed. He'll be here in just a minute. Stay with us. Cheryl's coming. Also, Matt, the whole team is here to help you have a soundtrack for Life Turned Up. Thanks so much for listening.
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1: You can listen to the Z just by saying the word.
0: What's the word?
1: We can't say it right now or she's going to start talking back to us. But you know the word, right? The A word? That's right. You can listen to the Z on your Amazon Echo. The Z.

Yo, dude, so for this No Idols song, I kind of hear one, two,

No Survivors, great rock music from Jeremy Camp and Skillet. Both artists will have concerts in the Z Nation coming up this year. Skillet will be in the Z Nation this month in Charlotte on the 26th and in Greensboro on the 31st. Jeremy Camp will be in several places around the Z Nation in the month of October. 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My name is Ed Hutchins. Here comes The Young Escape. 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

Woke up this morning, I got up and prayed, thanking the Lord for another good day. I kept it simple, no need to explain.

An acoustic Z mix of Woke Up This Morning from Nathan Davis Jr. Before that, we heard Aaron Cole with Proof. We kicked off that song set with Runaway from Sarah Reeves. That's her latest single. Up until this Friday, she'll drop a brand new single on the 17th, and she'll have a brand new album that's set to drop on September 4th. Here's another artist that'll have an album in September. It's for King & Country. They're joined by Taylor Hill on this song, It's World on Fire. This is the Z.

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0: Okay, it's a blend of today's hottest hits, like a blizzard with Butterfingers and peanut butter cups. Butterfingers.
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wife and my kid. 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Feel the verse, let it flow, let it rain down. Can't do it on my own, I'ma break down. Let the words that I speak be yours now. Got a sling and a stone and a father's blessing. Got a gift I don't own, it's a piece of heaven. This life I'ma lose just to find truth, buried my flesh.

Holy Spirit, won't you come on down? That's John the Kid along with Nick. This is the Z. It's all your favorite rock, pop, and hip-hop music for your life. Turned up new music and Z classics all throughout the day. My name is Ed Hutchins. My email is ed@thez.com. Coming up, we'll hear from Bodie, we'll hear Tiki Lau, Elevation Rhythm, and a whole bunch more of your favorites. Here's one from Colton Dixon. This is The Love I Have For You. This is The Z.

0: That's Bodie with R.I.P. Before that, we heard Torrin Wells and Miles Minnick. That was Second to None. Torrin Wells set to release his first live album, Here Comes the Church, is set to drop on October 2nd. Now on the Z, here comes Hovey with No Big Deal, Rooftop.
1: We'll sing your name from the rooftop. We'll bring you praise and we won't stop. It's not for us, it's for your heart.

0: worst case scenarios.
1: But God speaks louder. Do not fear, for I am with you. Isaiah 41:10.
0: Fear says you're alone.
1: God says you're protected.
0: Fear says you can't.
1: God says he already made a way. Courage isn't the absence of fear. It's choosing to move anyway because you know who's walking with you. So step forward. God's got you. The Z.

New music on the sea, that's Allison Idy with IDK. Before that, we heard Forrest Frank and Henrik, No Longer Bound. We kicked off the song set with good news from Del Mack. Your favorite rock, pop, and hip-hop, it's all here for your Life Turned Up. My name is Ed. I'll see you back here again tomorrow afternoon. Here's a new one from Blanca. Name of the song is Intentional. This is The Z.

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0: Yo, dude, so for this No Idol song, I kind of hear, one, two, three, yeah.
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for Justin in Greenville, Brandon Lake, and No Idols on the Z. Get ready for music from Gio, Graham, Joseph O'Brien, and right now it's Abby Seiler, Deep Down Low on the Z.

Some of the songs, no matter what kind of day I'm having, I just feel better when I hear it. Abby Seiler and Deep Down Low on the Z. If you've got a favorite song, it's 866-441-4487. Here comes Hopeful.

Gio with Del Mac and Oxygen on the Z. Did you get your free food at Chick-fil-A today? Cow Appreciation Day. And apparently anyone who shows up in a cow costume gets free food. But they did expand it. So it doesn't just have to be a cow costume, because not a lot of people have those. It could be anything cow themed. So if you had a t-shirt with a cow on it, you got something with cow spots on it. They even put a downloadable cow mask on their website. You can download it, put it on, and that will qualify you for free food. You just got to make sure you do it today.

It's Toby Mac on the Z. I am Cheryl. Is there a best time to go to Trader Joe's? I mean, it seems like I'm not picking it whenever I go. And I've thought about this when I'm sitting in that line to get a spot in the parking lot. Is there a better time to visit than right now? Probably. Well, there's a big discussion online and people are sharing the best times to go. And I'll tell you more in two songs.

is Jeremy Camp and No Survivors on the Z. I am Cheryl. I don't know if you shop at Trader Joe's regularly. Probably depends on if you have one near you. And if you do, you probably noticed it's usually busy. They are notorious for people having a hard time finding a parking spot. The lines do move pretty fast, though, once you're inside. I love that. Well, there's a big online discussion I stumbled into about the best time to visit Trader Joe's. So if you got one near you and you're wondering, people say Monday afternoons

0: Sarah Reeves and Runaway on the Z. Thanks for making us part of your day. We make it easy to take all your favorite music with you when you listen in the free Z app. That is what Jessica is doing right now. Are you listening in at work?
1: Oh, yes, we do. We listen to you every day.
0: Love that. 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

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Holy Spirit, won't you calm down? 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This life I'ma lose just to find truth. Buried my flesh.

it's John the Kid on the Z with music and minutes from Tommy Prophet. Tiki Lau, good weather forecast. And this is a song, if you're having kind of a rough day, I want you to remind yourself that no matter what's going on, God is for you. Turn this up, sing along. It's Tarian on the Z.

Good weather forecasts with Cutlass on the Z. Allstate does this list every year of the safest cities to drive in, and a town in North Carolina made the top five. I'll tell you which one in just a few.

0: Stephen Stanley and Holding Me Up on the Z. 866-441-4487. Request your favorite song. This one's for Stephen in Anderson. It's Caleb Gordon and God First.
1: Yeah.

It's Lynn and Grace on me on the Z. I am Cheryl. Would you say that this town is a safe town to drive in? Because Allstate does this list every year, and they're looking strictly at accident data. So how many people get in accidents, how bad they are, and they put out this list of the safest cities to drive in. Well, this year, Cary, North Carolina, that's up west of Raleigh-Durham, if you've never been, was in the top five safest cities to drive in, which is good news. A little bit further down, if you're wondering about some other cities, Fayetteville was number 24, Winston-Salem was 35, Charleston was the safest city in South Carolina. That was in the kind of in the middle of the list at 75. Charlotte was right around 100.

Del Mac and good news on the Z. Good news in this all-state list of the best cities to drive in. A lot of cities, especially cities in North Carolina, when it comes to accidents, are among the safest in the country to drive in. So yay that. Somebody was asking, well, what are the most dangerous cities to drive in? Because you probably want to know if you're planning a trip, right? The most dangerous city in the whole country for accidents is Boston. Washington, D.C. was the second most dangerous. And that doesn't surprise me. Traffic there is horrible. And then in the vicinity, Baltimore, Maryland was the third worst, most dangerous city to drive in when it comes to accidents.

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0: It's Gio with D'Angelo and Greater Love on the Z. Music in Minutes from Hopeful, Ryan Ellis, and right now Lecrae with John Bellion.
1: It's a paradise and it calls my name, but I can't keep taking holidays.
2: It's a paradox.

It's Lecrae getting some help from John Bellion on the Z. I learned a fun fact about John Bellion today. I don't know how I missed this when it was first in the news a couple weeks ago, but you know, John Bellion helped write the official theme song for the FIFA World Cup this year. Die Die, done by Shakira. Anyway, John Bellion and Ed Sheeran were two of the writers on it. John produced it. And now that I hear it, I'm like, oh, it's so obvious. It's got John Bellion all over it. Anyway, congrats to him. I'm sure they'll be performing it at the World Cup Finals halftime show, which is coming up on the 19th. Wow, I'm just coming right up in just a matter of days. Here's Hopeful on the Z.

out of my doing. Hey, cause real life's in the trenches, not from the stands and our lofty benches with manicured hands. I wanna dash as dirty, a life fully spent, weathered and scarred from all the life that I lived. The times that we go out of our way to paint beautiful blue over somebody's grave when we stopped.

0: It's Crowder with Toby Mac on the Z, and I did not have Esprit sweatshirts making a comeback in 2026 on my bingo card, but here we are. I'll tell you why you're seeing them everywhere in just a couple minutes.
1: Do you have a list of regrets? This longer than it's ever been.

Jeremy Camp and No Survivors on the Z. You're not imagining it. Yes, you are seeing a lot more Esprit sweatshirts everywhere lately. And if you are a child of the 80s or 90s and you remember when Esprit sweatshirts were popular the first time, some of us saved up all our babysitting money to buy one, but now you can get them at Costco. That's why they're everywhere now, because Costco's been stocking them and they are selling out. I was going to go get one. My Costco did not have them. But you know, hey, if Costco's bringing back Esprit, I have one request. Please bring back the Esprit tote bags. I always wanted one, never got one, and here's my second chance.

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1: Doing that for Hannah in Spartanburg. Are you looking ahead to the weekend? Making any fun plans?
2: I have an anniversary coming up. My first anniversary with my husband.
1: Aw, congratulations. Where are you guys going to celebrate?
2: We're going to San Diego.
1: That is one of my favorite cities on the planet. You're going to have such a great time. And you can take all your favorite music with you. 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

Jeremy Camp. The song's called Revival. His Radio Z. Hello and welcome to The Uplift. My name is Matt. I'm really looking forward to hanging together tonight. A teenage girl noticed a need affecting her community and came up with an incredible solution. And more importantly, she followed through and built the thing. I'll tell you about her coming up in your Daily Uplift. Today, we salute one of the most classic comfort foods of all time. And I am going to, for the very first time, share my secret recipe that's going to blow your mind if you try it. I think it will. Yeah, no more gatekeeping here. And something we don't talk about enough, the struggle with sin. It's real and it's real hard sometimes. And we're tackling that in our deep dive today, along with all the music you love and a whole lot of fun. The Tuesday Uplift is on The Z.

Travis in Savannah checking in for that one from Blanca. That's Worthy on his Radio Z. It's Matthew, and a 16-year-old high school student created a hurricane preparedness program after realizing that schools in her area weren't teaching students how to stay safe during storms. Her name is Elise Rorrell, and she was inspired having lived through a couple of pretty big hurricanes. So she developed a program called Storm Smart, which teaches students how to assemble hurricane emergency kits, prepare their homes, and stay safe during and after a storm using classroom presentations, printed materials. They've got social media channels and online resources as well. And I think the best part, they designed the program so that students actually teach other students, which speeds up the process of spreading hurricane preparedness and awareness and helps them gain leadership skills at the same time. So, Elise Rorrell, you are the most amazing person on the planet today. This is so great. I love that you saw the need, took the initiative, and most importantly, followed through to educate and inform your peers. There is no doubt this is going to save lives and keep a lot of people safe along the way. And you can check out their YouTube channel or sign up to actually bring the program to your school on their website, which is stormsmart.info. And that's your daily uplift. Hello,

Jackson and Piedmont checking in for that one. Lecrae and Four King and Country, I Still Believe. It's the Z Channel, 866-441-HITS. Direct line to the studio. If you got a request, let us know. You can also reach out on the socials or tap that live Z mic right there in the app. Just hit the button and send us some audio, all right? Zane Walls is on.

Hip Hop and Hope the Z Radio and Matthew. And one of the pastors that I follow online posted something great here. Pastor Matt Smethurst says, peace doesn't come from knowing what God is doing, but from knowing that God is the one doing it. See, that's the key, man. If you trust him, when you trust him, you can find that peace because you know that God's got this. And I know that can sometimes be a little bit of a cliche, but it's true. And when you know, you know. So, Matt, I love that. Thanks for sharing.

I had to put that one on for Leighton in Spartanburg. Appreciate you listening tonight. That's Good News and Del Mack. It's Matt and an uplift, encouraging word for you. Straight out of the New Testament, the book of Hebrews. This is chapter 4, verse 12. Says, for the word of God is alive and active, sharper than any double-edged sword. It penetrates even to dividing soul and spirit, joints and marrow. It judges the thoughts and attitudes of the heart.

0: All right, ladies and gentlemen, boys and girls, big day in the life of a macaroni and cheese lover. It is National Mac and Cheese Day. I'll be honest with you, I don't eat this dish enough. Every time I do, I say, man, I should be eating this every day. I don't even want to look at the calories. I don't even want to think about the carbs. I just want to soak in the goodness, the taste. And I love that we as Americans have decided that this dish, mac and cheese, as humble as it is, but as amazingly awesome as it is, deserves its day to be celebrated. And if you're not eating mac and cheese, I'm going to tell you right now, I'm going to give you a little piece of my secret recipe. I'm not going to tell you exactly how I make it because that would just take too long, but I will give you the little secret ingredients that I think make the difference. I was reading here, they have a whole bunch of different ways, obviously, that you can make this. And if you bake the mac and cheese and put the little, what are those, cornflakes or something like that on top, that's a great one. I love that. That's a go-to sometimes. But I'm going to tell you right now what my little secret recipe is. It's very simple. It's mac and cheese with shells. That's my go-to. Although I'm going to try the spirals. That actually sounds really good. But my mixture is this. I use half white cheddar and half Monterey Jack. Sometimes a little bit of pepper jack in there too if I do want a little bit of a kick. And just give that a try. Oh, and then when it's done, when you're done cooking it and, you know, you kind of let it sit there for a minute and do its thing, you got to put some black pepper on there. Just grind that stuff on there. If you're not eating black pepper on your mac and cheese, even if it's just one of those little microwavable dishes, I'm telling you, black pepper, it's a game changer.
1: 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Yeah, we all go through it, so aren't we all the same? I got a thorn in my side.

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He sits on the throne, highly seated, for his blood has atoned. He's a roller of stones, can't you see? Let me tell you.

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That's Greater Love. It's Matt. You got the uplift here. Hour number two coming at you. Some great stuff on the way. We got Jeremy Camp, Torin Wells. I got some Sarah Reeves in there. Curtis Hoppy, the new one from Switchfoot on the way a little later this hour too. Sean Rodriguez starting the whole thing off right now. This is Honey, his Radio Z.